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0: 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October 24 to November 22, handa mong harapin ang anuman ngayon. 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Aries, March 21 to April 19, wala kang magandang kinabukasan kung hindi mo iwasan ang barkada. 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Taurus, April 20 to May 20, magandang balita dahil magiging positibo ang pag-iisip sa mga gawain. 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
0: Philippine Standard Time, Dream Cadas, alas 4:19 na. Maupay na kulo, paimatanan. Happy, happy, happy Thursday! It's June 11, 2026. Check your calendars. Bukas, it's Independence Day na. Philippine Independence Day tomorrow, June 12. Holiday ba sa inyo, Dream Cadas? Check it out. Alright, I'll be with you till 7 p.m. para sa ating Dream Jams on a Throwback Thursday edition. At syempre, siksik pa rin, nasiksik ang ating mga ingredients na pampasarap ng ating biyahe ngayong rush hour time. Andyan ang Today in History, Blast from the Past, Dream Balita and Dream Buzz, at syempre, today's birthday shoutouts. Alright, happy happy birthday sa lahat ng mga Dream Cadas natin celebrating their birthdays today, June 11. Andito naman ang aking Facebook list. Kaya happy, happy, happy birthday today kina DJ Green Remix. Uy, happy, happy birthday!
2: Happy birthday!
0: Also to Wilmer Ong. Happy birthday, Wilmer. Also to Artline Graphics. Oh, sino kaya to? Si Sir, ano ba to? Birthday pala ni Sir. Mamaya i-chat ko nga to. Ray Ben, happy birthday to you. Menchay Baldoza, or baka yung anak ni ano ni Sir Artline Graphics. Happy happy birthday to all of you, a year older but a year wiser. Happy birthday to you. Wala sa tono yung ating bell, okay? Yeah, pagpasensyahan niyo na po. Meron niyan anaton unang segment, Today in History and Blast from the Past. Enjoy lang muna ang pagda-drive or ang biyahe with our Dream Jams music. Susunod, Over October and Cup of Joe with Janine Tenyosa.

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Sikat! Ayan mga Dream Caras, alas 4:54 na. Good afternoon. And still on Dream Jams. There goes, Ariana Grande. The song is the Hate That I Made You Love Me. Hate That I Made You Love Me. 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Oy, maraming options. 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Letter A. Galit ako sa sarili ko dahil minahal mo ako. 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I'm angry at myself because you loved me. Parang, okay. Wala namang eksaktong context sa pag-translate ng hate that I made you love me. Anyways, so much for that. Narito na ang ating Today in History and Blast from the Past. Right? Mga mahalagang pangyayari na naganap sa kasaysayan ng Pilipinas today, June 11. Alright. June 11, sa taong 1901, was the establishment of the Philippine Supreme Court by virtue of Act Number 136. June 11, 1978, Freedom Island or Kalayaan was made a town of Palawan. June 11, 1978, Presidential Decree 1530 was issued creating the Home Development Mutual Fund or HDMF, which later on became known as the Pag-ibig Fund. Inuhulugan nyo ba kada buwan yung Pag-ibig Fund ninyo? Sino ba yung pag-ibig ninyo sa buhay niyo? Last but not least, June 11, 2024, President Ferdinand Marcos Jr. signed Republic Act Number 12000, re-establishing the Negros Island region to include the provinces of Negros Occidental, Negros Oriental, Siquijor, and the highly urbanized city of Bacolod. Yun lang mga Dream Caras, ang events recorded in Philippine history today. Now you know. Para sa ating Blast from the Past mga Dream Caras, this week we are featuring the women of the 90s and early 2000s music. So, nung Monday we featured Paula Cole. Tuesday we featured Vanessa Carlton. Yesterday, Wednesday, we featured Alanis Morissette. Today, we are featuring the vocalist of the Cranberries, Dolores O'Riordan, may she rest in peace, by the way, the late Dolores O'Riordan. And here's our blast from the past for today. A song that captures the excitement of first love, the thrill of

Why Can't We? This was the debut single, mga Dream Caras, Dreams, from the Cranberries. Blast from the Past featured song for today. So turn it up, turn it up, turn it up. Let the memories flow. Here's Dreams.

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0: 5:48, that's our Philippine Standard Time. So easy to fall in love and it's so hard to stay out of love. Breaks your heart a lot. So much, that is. Anyways, my dream, it's time now for our daily dose of knowledge sa ating today's... tapos na yung today ng history, ha? Dream buzz tayo, okay? Dream buzz, dream buzz, dream buzz tayo. Okay, here we go, Dreamcatas. Mga trending na balita online inyong mapapakinggan on air. Mga headliners, listen up. Still trending, trending, trending sa mundo ng, sports. Nangyaring drowning incident nitong Monday. Alright, on leave, buzz number one. Ateneo Blue Eagles head coach Tab Baldwin and team manager Epoch Kimpo have gone on leave as Ateneo de Manila University announced an inquiry into the deaths of two of its varsity players, the university administration said. Buzz number two, paglilinaw ng resort na tinuluyan ng Ateneo Blue Eagles. 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Ay, nako. Alright, history made, Army! Live Nation Philippines has officially announced that tickets for BTS's World Tour Arirang at the Philippine Sports Stadium on March 13 and 14, 2027 are now sold out. Just minutes, today. Mula nang mag-general sale sila pagka 11 a.m. ba yun or 12? Anyways, just like, 40 to 44 minutes, sold out agad. The overwhelming demand proves once again the unmatched love and support of Filipino Army for BTS. Thousands secured their spots for what is shaping to be one of the biggest concert events in the, in Philippine history. Kaya sa mga nakakuha ng tickets dyan, congratulations! Sino ba yung ready na dyan na mag-welcome ng BTS back to the Philippines? Grabe, ang mahal ng tickets, no? Macheck ko nga. Kung magkano ba yung mga tickets ng concert na to ng BTS World Tour Arirang. Happening next year, March 13 and 14, 2027. OMG, it's so mahal. It's so mahal. Yan. Grabe. 25,000 pesos ba yun? Yan. 25,000 pesos. VIP sound check. 25,000 pesos. Floor standing. 20,000 pesos. Apat na sections lang to eh. 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Last buzz for this batch. Peso dollar exchange rate today. Peso closes at 61.35 pesos. At 61.35 pesos. Yan mga Dream Caras, ang ating Dream Buzz Batch 1. Tutok lang sa ating third and final hour stretch.

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Alas 6, 24 na, third and final hour stretch. There goes Frank Ellie, that's Pwede Ka Ba. On top of that, Earl Agustin with Tibok. Earl Agustin is coming to Leyte this July 4 for the Leyte Love Music Festival. July 4 at the Leyte Convention Complex, Pado, Leyte. If you want to check out the tickets, just visit the official Facebook page of 3M Entertainment. Okay, mga Dream Caras. Time now para sa ating last batch of Dream Buzz for today. Trending na mga balita online inyong mapapakinggan on air. Buzz number 5, Johnny Buduan, one of the 18 alleged bodyguards of former Ako Bicol representative Zaldy Co, summoned by the Office of the Ombudsman on Thursday, June 11, and said he answered investigators' questions about his alleged delivery of 20 suitcases to a congressman. He said the suitcases had sticky notes labeled 40 million pesos and 50 million pesos. Wow. Ay, millones. Alright, buzz number 6. Former Ilocos Sur Governor and businessman Luis Chavit Singzon was arrested on Thursday, June 11, after the Quezon City Police District served a warrant of arrest against him in connection with a cyber libel case. Beto. What's happening? Buzz number 7. Okay. Several faculty members of the Ateneo de Manila University pen an open letter for the school's administration. They urged Ateneo de Manila University's leaders to provide greater clarity and transparency over the drowning incident in Aurora and appeal for sincere and humane expressions of apology. Okay, and buzz number 8, dumating na sa Glan Sarangani ang ilang poste ng kuryente at mga gagawa nito upang maibalik na ang supply ng kuryente sa bayan. Ilang araw nang walang kuryente, no? Dahil sa lindol doon. Let's pray for our brothers and sisters, mga Dream Caras, in Jensan and also in Sarangani and different towns and municipalities na affected ng lindol nitong Monday. Okay? So there you go. Tsaka trending pa rin ngayon yung halfies na ano eh. Half. Sino ba yun? Okay, nawala na. Nawala na sa timeline ko. Pero trending yun since kagabi at kanina. Nabasa ko pa nga. Alright. Hopefully may makita uli ako mamaya before we close the program. Okay? But for now, yan muna ang ating Dream Buzz for today, mga Dream Caras. Hope we got informed and updated sa mga trending at latest na headliners online. 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

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Dream Cutters, time for you, Kuya Elmer, to close the program, by the way. Thank you so much for being with me for the past 3 hours. I hope you enjoyed, okay? By the way, sa mga nag-aantabay dyan ng 2026 NBA Finals, a headliner says NBA Finals, Knicks lamang na sa 3-1 lead sa serie versus Spurs. Okay? Okay, New York Knicks versus San Antonio Spurs. Nangunguna pa rin ang New York Knicks. 3 wins. Okay, so there you go. Mga Dream Cutters, I'm gonna leave you with this song from Bruno Mars. Bukas, magsasama-sama tayo for the Dream 20 Weekly Top 20 Countdown. 4 p.m. po yan. Kaya sa mga gusto pang humabol dyan para mag-send ng kanilang votes, just comment lang the title and the artist of the songs that you would like to vote for. Alright, time now to play my last song for today. You enjoy and I'll catch you tomorrow. Have a great time on the road sa mga biyahe pa rin hanggang ngayon. God bless you all and enjoy the rest of Thursday. Throwback Thursday na pala, no?

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0: 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From the team behind White Lion, live in Leyte, sarili nating mundo, DJ Monterde, live in Tacloban, and Stardust Cup of Joe, live in Tacloban, comes Eastern Visayas' most anticipated music spectacle of the year. 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
0: Arthur Neri. And Dianella. Happening on June 28, Sunday at the Tacloban Convention Center. 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